mad, you mother turns mad. 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Do a mad die.

I saw Puppet at Tang's with a mullet and a popsicle. Hey, güero. Yeah, bro.

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As a youth, I was scrutinized, skin dark like the moon, a light, the most high, take me through the

best life. It's best for us to remember what was, never waiting on what we thought we wanted. We have been already, we're perfect. Though we're stolen, they took us because we were too beautiful not to notice. Here's a happy thought. Let children run and play.